0: Yes, a round of applause for Dava Radio Star.
1: Thank you so much. Thank you.
0: A good theme song, a good acara.
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0: Yes.
1: Barengan sama Dava. 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
0: Oke. 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
1: Yes.
0: Dengan salah satu English community.
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0: Silakan, boleh tepuk tangan dong.
1: Alright.
0: Silakan. Halo Kak Yuki and Kak Yuga.
1: Yuga dan Kak Connie.
0: Silakan.
1: Ini dia.
0: Mungkin buat teman-teman dan pastinya yang dengerin di seluruh Indonesia gitu, yes, ya. Sedikit introduction, jadi Britzone has become one of Indonesia most well-known English learning community, ya. Terus juga, maybe you can tell us in the first place how you become a community in the first place.
2: Okay, thank you so much for David.
0: Yep.
2: That's very nice opening from you. And then hello everyone, thank you for inviting us. It's such a pleasure for me and Kak Yuga coming to this launching session. It's a great experience. And okay, let me introduction about Britzone. We are a free English community, and we are actually since 2002.
0: Wow.
2: Actually, me and Kak Yuga is not the first one. We are following the legacy, but as far as we know, that

0: improve their English, and then they want to help their friends also to have to let them to have a safe space in speaking English. And yeah, and since 2002, with our loyal member, we are here until 2026, almost to 23 years.
1: 23 years, yeah.
0: And we'll be officially 23 in this September.
2: Wow. Jadi udah lama juga ya, dari 2002.
1: 2002. Wow. Awalnya dari pertemanan yang mau belajar bahasa Inggris berarti ya. Wow, keren banget ya.
2: Gokil.
1: Aku boleh ikut gak? Aku boleh ikut.
0: Boleh.
1: Boleh daftar.
0: Untuk ini ada kelasnya.
1: Di mana?
0: Di untuk Sabtu ini kita ada di Perpusnas.
1: Perpusnas.
2: Wow. Seru sih.
0: Actually, this night is also we have online classes at 7 p.m. online.
1: Online.
2: Online.
1: Menarik.
2: Seru.
1: Interesting. Alright.
2: Okay. Kalau boleh tahu nih, sebenarnya visi dan juga misi utama dari Bridgezone itu sebenarnya apa sih?
3: Okay. So actually, I think it's a bit aligned with your vision as well. Like I saw that in this English corner that you don't judge people, and then like it is like a program that is like way beyond judgment. So our goal is actually the same. So we help people to grow. So that's the first thing. So that what motivates us. We help people to grow, and in terms of like the English and speaking confidence, and that's all. And for this year, like our framework of growth, like because we help people to grow, so we have like for this year 2026, our framework is like based on three pillars.
2: Yes.
3: So it's called let's think, let's talk, and let's transform. Actually, okay. we have this movement as well.
2: All right.
3: Shall we? Like,
2: yeah. Okay, boleh.
3: So let's think. So do it like this. Let's think.
1: Let's think.
3: Make it a cool face, guys.
2: Okay. I'm a cool.
3: Yeah, let's think. And then
2: let's think.
3: Let's talk.
1: Let's talk.
3: Let's talk. And then this is a bit of magical. Let's transform.
1: Let's transform.
2: Yes. Okay. Let's think. Let's talk. Let's transform.
3: Wow. Yes. So let's think, because like we want to like deliver new knowledge and give like a diverse perspective for every member that joining our classes. And then let's talk, of course, like we invite them to actively participate in. Just when you attend the session, you have to speak up. Don't just like sit and listen. Because like we invite you to speak up, and then let's transform. So by gaining that diverse perspective, and then you articulate that, you could transform yourself. You could be a better person, both professional and in your personal development, of course.
2: Mm. Wow.
3: I think that's a bit aligned with what you're doing.
1: Sama.
2: Okay.
1: Teman-teman, kalau yang mau belajar belum pede bisa di situ ya kan?
3: Exactly, betul sekali.
1: Di situ pilar utamanya tadi let's think,
2: let's talk,
3: let's transform.
1: Yes. Karena bahasa Inggris itu dilatih bener ya.
3: Betul,
2: bahasa itu dilatih ya. Benar.
1: Tapi who can join your community sih sebenarnya?
0: Okay, let me answer this. Actually, we are open to everyone. Even if you are a beginner also, like you wanna try to speak it for the first time, we are open to it. So actually, for the range of age, mostly from youngster, like SMP or junior high school until adult. Like we accept 40 for 50s, we accept that age also, but it's not limited to that range of age. We also accepting from junior one, like we have like elementary school, like when we have movie class or picnic session, they really enjoy that session so much. It's really open to everyone. We are not limited to the level of English or the limited to the people itself.
1: Everyone can join, eh?
0: Yes.
2: Wow. Semua orang bisa join ya. Mau yang sudah bisa bahasa Inggris atau benar-benar
1: beginner
2: banget,
1: gak apa-apa. Gak
2: bisa join gitu ya.
1: Wow.
2: Alright, so is there any routine programs in Bridgezone?
1: Okay.
3: Yes, definitely. Jadi tadi mungkin udah di mention sama Kak Connie juga bit by bit that hari ini nanti malam we have.
2: Betul.
3: Class also in this Saturday. So basically our program, like we work on a weekly ecosystem weekly ecosystem. So we run class every week. We have a Tuesday class. It goes like in sequence, both offline and online every week. So every 2 weeks, they were going to be like one week online and then 1 week offline. That's for Tuesday, and it's at 7 p.m. So I think it's a perfect one to like, kalau yang habis pulang kerja, you want to wind up and then just come to our class.
2: Yes.
3: I think that's perfect for like workers or students, something like when you like after long days at work, you could just have fun with us.
2: All right.
3: And then the second, we have Thursday class. Yes, Thursday. It's going to be always online.
1: Okay.
3: We will provide that like by Zoom meeting. And then we have this Saturday class. Saturday class is our flagship to offline class. So it's always like offline, and that is like also like it's a fun and interactive one because like it's offline and you can meet like face to face with each other. And the next one is we have Discord class.
2: Discord. Wow.
3: So for those of you, you are probably like high TV-sec who, you know, like gamers, things like that. That's our target audience as well. So just join our Discord server and then you could learn English in a different environment.
1: Oh, Discord.
3: Yes, Discord. Yes, we do have.
1: Disco.
3: Yes, please. Like
0: you can join.
1: Disco, like disco.
3: No. You enjoy disco.
1: Yeah. No, I misheard. It's about Discord, yeah?
3: Okay. Application.

0: Benar. Biar lebih natural tadi ya berarti ya.
1: Exactly.
0: So, oke. Okay. Yeah,
2: we natural and then make sure that that person is really means a lot.
1: Yes, like acknowledging the person. Acknowledging the person.
3: Appreciate that.
1: Yeah, appreciate.
3: Lebih appreciate gitu, lebih okay. Lebih terima kasih gitu.
0: Oke, okay, oke, okay, oke.
3: Okay. Nice.
0: Got it.
3: Oke. Okay, next. Next one. Kalau mau ngomong guys, itu mungkin bisa diganti y'all. Atau lad.
0: Lads.
3: But lad British ya?
1: Lads, yes, that's British. And y'all, that's more American, I guess.
0: Okay. Mates.
1: That's mates, yeah.
0: Mates. Hello, mate.
3: Hey, mate.
1: Hi, mate.
0: Hello, mate.
3: Bagus banget British ya?
0: Bagus ya?
3: I'm more like a New Yorker, a speaker, yeah. I'm not British like that.
1: Well, all accents are acceptable.
3: Yeah.
0: Right.
2: Even Indian accent is, we also accept it.
3: Oh, yes, okay. Of course.
0: All right. Okay.
3: Jadi, kalau misalkan sehari-hari mungkin bisa diganti dengan kosakata yang tadi yang lebih natural, ya.
0: Yes.
3: Ada yang mau coba ke depan? Maybe?
2: Yes,
3: don't be afraid. Like... Come on.
0: Hmm. Ayo. Siapa yang maju?
1: Come on, lads.
0: Masa harus ditarik ini?
2: Maybe Kak Yuga can choose one?
3: What?
2: Kak Yuga can choose
3: one? Oh, yeah, of course.
0: All right, of course.
3: Yuda, choose one.
0: Anyone?
3: Just 10.
1: Anyone?
0: Jangan.
3: Yeah, anyone.
1: I would...
3: Choose. Kak Yuda, let's go.
1: Okay, guys. Sorry, lads. Please, don't avoid my eye contact.
3: And don't be insecure, right?
1: Yes, please, this don't be insecure.
3: This is the safest place.
1: I would love to invite, hang on, that beautiful lady wearing white shirt.
3: White shirt?
1: Glasses. Yes, you.
3: Oh, hello.
1: Yes, you.
3: Hey, give it a round of applause, everybody. Nah.
0: Oke. Okay. Mungkin kita coba conversation berarti ya. Silakan. Bisa di tengah. Kita kenalan dulu kali ya. Siapa namanya? Silakan, boleh.
3: Hello. We're using English, though.
0: All right. Sorry.
3: Jake. 1, 2. Hi. Yeah. Can you please introduce yourself?
4: Well, hello everyone. My name is Amanda.
3: Hi, Amanda.
0: Hi, Amanda.
3: Okay, we have to make some scenario again. Maybe we want to go somewhere.
0: All right.
3: What should we talk about? Hey, everybody. Where are you guys free this Saturday? I think we're going to places that we never visited before.
2: I think we have to go to...
3: Amanda, do you have a recommendation or where we go?
4: Yes, I do. Actually, okay. I went to Como Park just last week in Kemang.
3: Yes.
4: And I think that would be a great place for us to hang out.
3: That is the best pizza I ever tasted.
4: Oh, you've been there?
3: Como Park, yeah. And that's a lot of dog park, right?
4: Yes, correct.
3: I love that. Have you ever went there?
2: Not yet.
3: Oh yeah, you must try it.
1: I haven't also. So what's the highlight of the place?
4: Well, it's an outdoor place. It's a park, and it also has a few restaurants. So you can also like go picnic and yeah, just watch the dogs that are in the park.
3: There's a dog park there.
0: All right.
3: Yeah, and a pizza place.
0: Sounds interesting.
3: What we should bring?
0: Oh, maybe we should bring some donuts.
3: Oh, donut.
0: Yeah.
4: We can also buy the pizza. That's
0: that's easy.
4: Well.
0: Yeah.
1: The pizzas.
3: Yeah. Yeah. We go there. We nebeng Edith.
2: Why is nebeng in existence?
3: Because the only one who have car is Edith.
0: Yeah. Of course.
1: Anything for free. I'm in.
3: Okay.
0: Alright.
3: Yes, right?
1: Free, I'm in.
3: Slowly. Alright. Thank you, Amanda.
0: Terima kasih. Wow. Seru sekali.
3: Enak ya ngomong bahasa Inggris. No judge.
0: Betul.
3: No something. No people laugh gitu.
0: Yes.
3: Ah, it's a safe place, yeah. Okay. Thank you so much.
0: Thank you so much buat Kak Yuga.
3: Thank you so much.
0: Kak Koni, terima kasih. Silakan kembali ke tempatnya.
3: Wow.
0: Wow, seru sekali ya.
3: Banget nih kalau misalkan kita bisa belajar bahasa Inggris ya.
0: Betul. Nah, selanjutnya kita masih belajar lagi nih.
3: Oh, masih belajar lagi kita?
0: Masih belajar lagi dong.
3: We have to talk in English
0: yes,
3: more, right?
0: Masih ada sebuah mungkin cara kita belajar bahasa Inggris.
3: Oke.
0: Betul. Kalau tadi kan kita udah mencoba untuk
3: conversation.
0: Conversation.
3: Real life.
0: Betul.

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1: Oke.
0: Contoh.
1: Aduh, suruh mikir kan.
0: Let's say the answer is Mike.
1: Mike, okay.
0: Mike, I am. There is a number 3 on a thing.
1: Yes.
0: And then the color is black.
1: All right.
0: And can make your voice louder.
1: Oh wow.
0: And what am I? And then you have to sing it like.
1: Yes.
0: Lagu apa yang ada Mike? Mike, Mike, Mike.
1: Ya kita gitu, ya.
0: Paham ya teman-teman ya.
1: Kurang lebih paham ya. Kurang lebih paham ya.
0: Oke. Okay. Sing apa tadi?
1: Sing the answer.
0: Sing the answer. Oke, langsung aja kali ya.
1: First question.
0: First question, I am.
1: I'm yellow.
0: I'm yellow.
1: People spread me on bread.
0: People spread me on bread.
1: I'm made from milk. What am I?
0: What?
1: Oke.
0: Okay, oh, you know.
1: Pakai mic dong.
0: So fast.
1: Iya. Yeah. Nyalain dulu.
0: Smooth. Jawabannya smooth.
1: Salah.
0: Ants.
1: Salah.
0: Oh,
1: itu semut.
0: Oh, semut.
1: Semut bukan smooth.
0: Oh, bukan.

0: nyala. It's on, right?
1: Ada ya? Tahu.
0: Okay, what's the answer?
1: The answer is
0: I'm yellow. I'm spread on bread, and then
1: I'm made from milk.
0: I'm made from milk.
2: Smooth like butter.
0: Oh.
2: Criminal undercover.
0: Yes, butter ya, butter ya. Yeah, okay. Oh,
1: benar ya, Juri ya.
0: Benar ya.

0: deh, gak usah, gak usah, gak usah.
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0: Betul.
1: Smooth like butter. Yeah, oke, oke, oke, oke. Oke, the next. I am a what? The next question, next question.
0: Alright, the next question.
1: Oke. Okay. I am colorful. Are you? You usually see me in the sky during celebrations, okay? I explode beautifully at night.
0: What?
1: Oh, tadi tuh.
0: Oh, langsung.
1: Okay.
0: Apa?

0: Cabana.
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1: Iya sih, bener sih.
0: School in Jakarta.
1: Betul. Okay. Lanjut.
0: Last question. 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Kamu harus jawab. Billie Eilish.
1: Tinggal kamu doang nih, belum nih.
0: Let's go. Oke. So for Billie Eilish, I am... Oh ini. Finish the following question.
1: Yes.
0: The true that dot dot comes from within.
1: Okay.
0: Yeah.
1: Tahu?
0: Bahasa Inggris of cantik.
2: Beauty.
0: Yeah,
1: beauty.
0: Okay.
1: Nyanyiin dong.
0: What's the song?
2: Beauty and the Beast.